0: Oh, yes, yes, yes, yes, yes. This is FM 90.1 KZFR, Chico, listener, supporter community radio for the Sacramento Valley, the foothills, and beyond. And you got the Choctaw this evening in the fourth rotation of the month on this Saturday afternoon, which is the 23rd of May, and the month is going by pretty fast. Yes, I'm hosting All Mixed Up today, so I'll be on from now until 5:30 p.m. Got a great special show, and got a special guest that's going to be on my show today. He'll be here for the duration of the show, as a matter of fact. And also, I'll be doing a little special on Miles Davis, and who would be 100 years old on the 26th of this month if he was still living. And Ramsey Lewis, who would be 91 years old on the 27th if he was still alive. So these are two great luminaries who made a mark and impact in jazz or in the jazz culture throughout the 20th century. So I'm going to probably start off with a Miles Davis song and one of his latter CDs in the late 90s. And late 80s, before he passed away in early 91, 92 or so. And you know what? I'm going to mix it up a little bit. The show is called All Mixed Up. And I'm going to mix it up between Miles Davis and Ramsey Lewis, mostly profiling Miles and the impact that he had in the jazz culture. Yeah, so he was pretty much listed as probably one of the most iconic figures who had the greatest impact on jazz in the 20th century. So, you know, all tribute to Miles. And he always pretty much reinvented himself throughout the course of his career, or 50-year career, I should say. And, you know, he wouldn't do the same thing twice. So he was a true pioneer in the jazz sense, and crossing all spectrums and barriers in the jazz world. And he played, well, I'll put it this way, a lot of people played with him, and he gave a lot of people a great opportunity, you know, to play with him, and then they branched out and became great artists in their own rights. And so I'm going to play Blow by Miles Davis. This is off his Doobop CD that came out in 92. That was one of his last studio CDs in his career. And he had died, actually, when the CD was released. And, you know, he had already done the work and everything, and never got a chance to play live, you know, from the CD. But it's a studio written, and he collaborated with the a rapper by the name of, give me one second here, rapper by the name of Easy Modi. And this was released on Warner Records and stuff, you know. This is back in, like I said, 1992. It was recorded in 91, but it was released posthumously in 1992. So I'm going to play this song called Blow for you. And I'll be right back with you, and I will have a special guest in the studio. So, hey, be prepared.
1: Hello, you have no messages.
2: Easy Modi, my baby. Don't blow. Don't blow.

0: Oh yeah, folks, that was Miles Davis, yeah, from his Bebop CD, and that was called Blow. Yeah, you know, my man could blow that trumpet, you know, like it's, man, you know, like it was a rag doll or so, you know. But, you know, like I said, we're doing a little feature on Miles and Rover Washington, but I say but because I got somebody in my studio here, and a very special guest. And a very old friend of mine, as a matter of fact, and stuff. You know, we go back a long ways, you know, back to the beginning of time, to say the least, you know.
1: Very old, or one of my longest lasting friends.
0: Hey, we're lucky to still be alive, you know, which is a good thing. Oh, man, I tell you what, folks, I'm going to introduce you to this man who's been around. Probably got here a little bit after I did, huh?
1: 1975.
0: Okay, we got here around the same time.
1: Yeah, and August.
0: Folks, I got Peter Burkall in the office. I mean, in the studio today. In the office. Yeah, it is the office, the studio, you know. And tell you what, I'm going to read something off real here that I wrote. This man is, I don't know how I can say this, but he's phenomenal. He's he says, I have many names, he wears many hats. he's an instructor. He's a musician, he's an arranger, a songwriter, a producer. He's also played in various bands, and he's done a lot of independent work himself and stuff, you know. And I tell you what, I'm just fortunate to have this gentleman, and I shouldn't say reacquainted, but it's been a long time since we actually been in contact.
1: Stuff, it really know? Has been way too long. Yeah, man. We'll have to go out and have some coffee together and catch
0: that
1: up.
0: That can always happen. You know, we can arrange that. You know, we matter of fact, we had a nice beer the other night. Well, you had tea, I had beer. You know?
1: Yeah. I'll go for a beer.
0: Yeah, you know. But Pete's been around a long time. We have a lot of similar interest. Our former wives, you know, who are now deceased. We're good friends, and that's how Peter and I met and stuff, you know. This is back in the 80s, so, you know, like I said, to see Pete, it brings up a lot of good times, a lot of good memories and stuff, you know. So I just want to let you know that he's going to be here throughout the duration of the show, and I'm going to, before I cut loose and let Pete cut loose, we got a show that KZFR is sponsoring, you know, and it's a benefit show. You can cut in if you want. And it's called Folking Around, F-O-L-K-I-N, Folking, okay?
1: It's going on right now.
0: It's going on right now.
1: And there's still time to get down there. I think there's music until 8 o'clock.
0: Yeah, it started at 3 p.m. It's at St. John's Episcopal Church over on 2341 Floral Avenue. We have Bruce McMillan, who I'm getting ready to play momentarily, Sourdough Slim, and Robert Armstrong. D.D. Vest, Henry Crookbird, and Max Minardi is going to be playing over there. And the show's going on currently, and I think Bruce McMillan might be playing. So I'm going to play a CD.
1: Well, actually, this is the Beekeepers.
0: The Beekeepers.
1: With Bruce McMillan sitting in with us on Lap Steel. So.
0: You know what? I'll tell you what. I'll let you talk about the Beekeepers and stuff, man. And
1: okay. What you're doing. Well, you know, the Beekeepers are doing a benefit on Friday. Next week for KZFR as well, and we'll be playing there with Wolf Thump, which is a 10-piece all drums band, and this is one of the tunes that we're going to do. It's called I Wish I Knew How It Felt to Be Free.
0: I'll be doggone.
1: Yeah, I think you'll like this.
0: Can I play that?
1: Yeah, let's hear it. Well, Bruce McMillan featured Bruce on Lap Steel, and he's playing right now. You can catch him live in person.
0: So I think I have that on CD... three, yes, maybe one. Let's do this here.

0: Oh, man. What a great tune.
1: Yeah, that was fun to record. We worked with Sylvia Massey, who is now this super, super famous producer, put it together, and she started off here in Chico. I invited her up to the recording studio when she was 19 years old, and the day that she came in, I took a tape, and I flipped it upside down and recorded my drummer backwards.
0: I'll be done that.
1: And she's like, you could do stuff like that. I want to be an engineer when I grow up. And since then, she's produced Tool, Prince, Johnny Cash with Tom Petty, Barbara Streisand, System of a Down, on and on and on. She's like become this super famous producer, but she's a Chico person at heart.
0: Hey, you know what? There's a lot of great people that came out of Chico that are good instrumentalists and stuff. You know,
1: right? Oh, incredible musicians, some great jazz players.
0: Oh man, huge! You were just showing me this album that I was looking at that you played on, and I want to mention Charlie Haynes,
1: Charlie, yeah. I miss him.
0: Oh, man, I do. What a great sax player. And a flutist, too. You know?
1: Oh, yeah. If we get to play one of my vinyl tracks, maybe we'll play one of those later today.
0: Yeah, definitely, definitely. We definitely have some time and stuff, man. You know, I see you have Randy Hip Mason, Mark Williams, Paul Abrams, and Joe Hognan. You know, so you had a good lineup there.
1: Oh, yeah. And then Yolanda Nicolator joined us and also played sax. We had both her and Charlie in the band. Yolanda went on to marry Richie Cole, the famous sax player.
0: No kidding.
1: Oh, yeah. Wow. And they played together, recorded together, and she's still doing it. Charlie passed away a few years ago. I miss him. But, you know, I want to hear some more of that Miles Davis stuff because I have a Miles Davis, a tune that he did that our band is doing now. We'll play that later.
0: Okay. I tell you what, I'm going to play Ramsey Lewis. I just want to mention, I was talking about Charlie Haynes, Miles Davis earlier. And like I said, if he was still alive, he would be 100 years old on the 26th.
1: Wow.
0: Yeah, of this month.
1: We do a Ramsey Lewis tune. We do The In Crowd.
0: The In Crowd?
1: Oh, yeah. That's so fun to play.
0: Ironically that you say that, I'll be playing that tonight.
1: Awesome. Yeah. We might play it on Friday when we do our gig for KZFR.
0: Awesome. Yeah, that'd be awesome. I happened to see Ramsey Lewis years ago, when he had his Sun Goddess album and Earth, Wind, and Fire backed him up on that and stuff.
1: Ramsey changed my life.
0: Oh, seriously?
1: Yeah, I won a radio contest when I was 12 years old, and they gave me tickets to see him live, and I got on my bicycle that night, and I rode all the way, like, 4 miles across town, and they gave me front row seats. I was a little 12-year-old knucklehead, you know. I'd never heard jazz before.
0: Well, see, folks, you guys don't know this, you know. Peter's from Illinois, though.
1: That's right, right.
0: Ramsey Lewis is from Illinois, too.
1: Yeah, he was. So, and he had a jazz tune on the top 40, go figure, right?
0: Yeah. And I think he had several of his early hits in the 60s were all top 40.
1: They were.
0: And he had like 5 Grammys, and 5 gold records and stuff, too, though. You know?
1: Yeah.
0: Yeah, yeah. Great pianist. So I'm going to play Ramsey Lewis, Uptight, which is a song actually done by Stevie Wonder for Motown. So Ramsey did a lot of covers back in the day, too, though. You know, and if he got a hold to it, he made it his. He was almost like Aretha Franklin. You would never let Aretha Franklin get a hold of your song. Yeah, you wouldn't occupy it anymore. Yeah, that's it. You had to relinquish it. Well, here it is, Ramsey Lewis. This is Uptight, and we will be back with you folks momentarily.

0: Oh, Pete, what did you think, man?
1: Oh, man, love me some Ramsey Lewis any time of day. Trisha loves playing Ramsey Lewis. That's her sweet spot, doing that kind of stuff.
0: Ramsey was one of a kind, man, you know. Just a trio, you know. Can you imagine?
1: Yeah.
0: And just a trio.
1: He's got that nice gospel funk crossover thing going there. I mean, it's just so fun to listen to.
0: There's an album I did bring it in, but I didn't put it on my list, but he played with the Philharmonic Orchestra. And I was just listening to it last night and stuff, you know. But I said, it'll be a little bit too serene, you know, for the crowd out here and stuff, you know. So I tell you what I'm going to do. I'm going to put on an underwriting real quick, and I will be right back with you folks in a moment.
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3: And if you can't tell me what I'm thinking inside, it's your own eyes to give advice.
0: Folks, we are back with you. Hey, it sounds like some good jazz there.
1: Oh, yeah, it's almost like we planned it there. A little bit of Ramsey Lewis snuck in at the beginning.
0: Hey, we're right on point. Folks, I'm going to reiterate, I'm going to repeat this. Women's Club, May 29th, the return of Beekeepers, and we have Trisha and Peter Burko, which is Trisha's Peter's wife. We have Mike Wolfchuk and Caroline Fairchild, who you just heard over the air. So doors are going to open at 6 p.m. next Friday, and music will start at 7 p.m. And special guest, Jesse Naomi. Oh, man, you know, it's going to be a good show. See, you can buy tickets early, or you can buy it at the door. You know, $20 if you buy it in advance, $25 at the door.
1: You know what Steve O'Brien always says is that Chico is filled with people who are professional procrastinators.
0: Yes.
1: And they procrastinate and they buy tickets at the very last minute, I know.
0: Well, they don't mind paying a little bit more.
1: I guess.
0: You know, if
1: not.
0: The music's good, they don't mind paying a little bit more.
1: I have a feeling we're going to have a really big crowd, so. This next track you're going to play.
0: Yeah, I'm going to play Miles Davis. And this is cool. For my wife. And, you know, she always says, you know, I never enter her mind. But this song, it enters her mind. So the name of the song is called It Never Entered My Mind. And it's off of Miles Davis' Move album that came out in 1999. So it was released kind of late, you know, after he died. But you know what? I'm going to put this on for everybody and stuff, you know, and we're going to see what this is all about. It's on CD.

0: Oh, man. What a great composition.
1: That is a beautiful piece.
0: Great composition.
1: Your wife requested that.
0: Yes, she did.
1: Well, I'll tell you what, Tricia, my wife, is going to love that piece. I'm going to make sure she hears it.
0: Let's put it this way. They got good taste in their men.
1: I hope so. You crack me up, man.
0: Oh, man. I wouldn't have put that on if she didn't have good taste.
1: All right.
0: Hey, I got another song coming up next. I'm going to let Peter announce this.
1: So this is hot off the press. I literally mixed this with Josh Garcia, the audio engineer out at Heirloom Studios this morning. And it features the band that's going to be playing Friday the 29th with our new violin player, Caroline Fairchild. She is something else. If you haven't seen Caroline play, you're in for a treat.
0: Wow.
1: So she plays the violin solo on this, and Jesse Naomi's the vocalist. This is a Antonio Carlos Jobim piece called Agua Je Beber. We don't do it anything like he does. This is our own version, our own arrangement.
0: Folks, this is in Portuguese.
1: Yes, it is.
0: So I'm going to put this on for you right now.

0: Hey, folks, how do you like that? You know, I can't pronounce that. I'm going to try. Agua de beber. Ooh, man. How would you grade me?
1: Pretty good.
0: Okay.
1: That's how I would say it, but I guess someone, Jesse's speaking Portuguese.
0: Yes.
1: She says agua de beber.
0: Well, you know, my neighbor next door, she's Portuguese.
1: There
0: you go. And her husband, Mike, well, they just moved in last year, and ironically, I've had him on the show because he promotes soccer around the world and stuff, you know. We started Chico State about the same time. We might have been in the locker room at the same time.
1: Mm-hmm.
0: While he was playing soccer, I was playing football and running track. And so ironically, almost 50-something years later, I see this guy, you know. Didn't know him then, you know.
1: When Jesse went to Brazil for a year, she
0: yeah.
1: got a scholarship to study there,
0: yeah.
1: studied music and dance and language, and she learned how to speak Portuguese there. So when she came back to Chico, we were doing these tunes, I just said, come on, you got to sing with us. And that's how that all came about.
0: Well, what better way to do it than to immerse yourself into the culture? You know?
1: Yeah, absolutely.
0: Yeah. And so Mike, he stayed down in Brazil and met his wife down there and had a child, and he's got dual citizenship, you know.
1: Mm.
0: Yeah, an Irishman with dual citizenship in Brazil. Go figure. Folks, I've got to do this. I am a little tardy on this, but I'll have to excuse myself. And just to let you folks know that All Mixed Up is made possible by the generous contributions of KZFR supporters and by Lost on Main at 319 Main Street in downtown Chico, presenting the return of Messer Chups on Friday, June 12th. With their blend of rockabilly, horror punk, and vintage surf, along with a video collage of mid-century trashy cult and horror film clips. 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That's the year we came here. 1975 is a special year. A lot of things happen right around that time, you know. Very eventful. And Peter and myself, we're two of them. Okay, and by Kenny Nursery and Topsoil, providing bulk soils, organic fertilizers, high-octane soil amendments, and a large selection of landscape materials. They are paradise strong and specialize in helping you grow everything from tomatoes to cannabis. 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I think I am caught up on my my underwritings for the day. Let me see. Sketches of Spain. I will be playing. Let me back up a little bit. I'm getting ahead of myself. Too far, you know. I act like I'm, Ronaldo Nehemiah, so, you know, I can't be doing that. So I'm going to play a little Ramsey Lewis tune. Peter and I were just talking about this, Wade in the Water, and this man knows his Ramsey Lewis, you know. I mean, it's just ironic that here this man is from Illinois, Ramsey Lewis from Illinois. Some of the songs he's going to be playing, some Ramsey Lewis tunes and stuff, you know, next week. And we did not collaborate on this. Am I right?
1: Yeah.
0: We did not collaborate on
1: totally
0: this.
1: Totally spontaneous.
0: Yeah, very spontaneous. But, you know, eclectic minds think alike. So I got Ramsey Lewis, Wade in the Water. This is 1966, and this is one of his signature hits. So I'm going to play this for you, and I'll be right back with you with a little bit of Miles Davis and some more tunes from Peter Brickell.

0: That was Wade in the Water by...
1: Picture this.
0: Boom. That was Wade in the Water by Ramsey Lewis. Yeah, one of his signature tones from the early to middle 1960s. I got more Miles Davis coming up. I'll be playing Will-O-the-Wisp off of one of his, probably one of his most famous CDs, which was Sketches of Spain. You recall that, don't you, Pete?
2: Oh, boy. It's a big part of my life. Yeah. I fell in love with my wife, Tricia, when she was playing that song.
0: You know, I think that was that CD was a lot of turning heads, you know.
2: Oh, yeah.
0: I started to bring the first album I bought by Miles Davis. It was in about 1971, actually. But it came out in 1970. It was Bitches Brew.
2: Oh, yeah.
0: Yeah, but most of the songs are too long, you know, for me to play on this show, you know.
2: Way different vibe than this one.
0: Yeah, exactly. Exactly. You know, but I think one of these days or one of these sessions or so, on a Saturday, I'll probably play that song, you know, probably early in the show, you know, because like I said, you know, Miles' transformation process when he's, you know, right around the late 60s, early 70s, artists were playing longer songs, you know, it was going beyond 5 minutes, 10 minutes, sometimes 15 minutes. And if you had Lonnie Liston Smith, probably a 22-minute song. You know? Yeah, so, you know, you had to kind of bear with some of these jazz artists and stuff, man, and their expressionary, you know, I should say, you know, talents and stuff, you know. Gosh, you know, you've seen a lot of people. You've played with a lot of people. I've seen a lot. Never played with them, but I've seen a lot of these artists back in the day. And, you know, my fortunate upon myself growing up in the Bay Area, you know, because it was just a bastion of music. Anything that you could possibly hear.
2: Did you ever go down to Yoshi's?
0: I used to go to Yoshi's all the time.
2: Love that jazz club. Yeah. There was so much good music going on down there.
0: You know, they're supposed to be opening up another venue. You know, Yoshi's had opened up a venue in San Francisco.
2: That's right.
0: But it did not last long, you know, unfortunately, you know. And I don't know why, you know. But Yoshi's and Jack London Square, prime spot to see music.
2: Absolutely.
0: Prime spot, you know. I remember when they were in Berkeley before they moved over to Jack London Square.
2: Yeah, Tower of Power used to play there.
0: All the time.
2: Yeah.
0: All the time.
2: Yeah, that was their home place, man.
0: Oh, man. And, Liddy Pence and Cold Blood, too.
2: Oh, yeah.
0: Yeah, yeah. Yeah.
2: And some good jazz and funk down there.
0: Yeah, always together, you know. A friend of mine's from years ago, she's passed away, and we were dating for a while. She was a professor, as a matter of fact, and she was from Philadelphia. And she said, you know, nobody had never seen Lydia Pence in Cold Blood, but they had always heard them back there on the East Coast. And so when they performed, you know, and Lydia Pence got up there and started blowing and stuff, man, they thought it was a black woman. Because you had a big following, you know, they had a huge following, you know, and they didn't tour a lot back east, but when they did, you know, boy. They had a great following.
2: You know, they used to play at Cabo's frequently.
0: Yes, they did.
2: And you and I used to hang out at Cabo's all the time, way back in 78, 79.
0: Yeah, Don DeBono, man, had that spot. And I tell you what, you had the best entertainment in town, you know, being featured right there at Cabo's. You know? Don brought some great people up here.
2: I brought some vinyl that we recorded live there. If we get a chance to, maybe we'll drop the needle down on one of those
0: Hold
2: tracks,
0: on, brother. You know? What do you mean, if we get a chance?
2: We'll see.
0: Man, what do you mean, if we get a chance?
2: We do have some long tunes, but maybe you can fade out.
0: Man, you know we're here until 7:30, man, so you know doggone well we're going to have some
2: Well, there
0: tunes.
2: Is one featuring Charlie Haynes that I wouldn't mind playing.
0: Charlie Haynes is a good friend of both Pete and myself, and I tell you what, if anybody could put some music together, it was Charlie Haynes, you know. Mm. And just very passionate about what he did, you know, when he did perform. And Chico, tell you what, had some great jazz spots downtown and stuff, you know. And we had a lot of great jazz artists here.
2: We sure did.
0: Yeah, Charlie Robinson was one of them.
2: Another good friend.
0: One of the best.
2: Yep.
0: One of the best, you know. Yeah, you can't mention jazz without mentioning Charlie Robinson here in Chico.
2: There's a lot of great players that came from Pete and Chico. People don't even know, like Vince Herring.
0: Derek Binion.
2: Yep.
0: Yeah. Yeah. So.
2: And still, you know, that's one of the reasons I am so excited at my age, 76 years old, and I'm running into people like Caroline Fairchild. She's the next generation, and Webster Moore. You know, wow. Caroline's in her early 30s, and she just blows me away.
0: These are young folks. I mean, folks I haven't even heard of, but I will be more than likely be seeing them real soon.
2: It's a college town. Yeah. There's always some talent coming through the music program over there.
0: It is, but you don't get them venturing towards the jazz aspect, of music. You know, very few.
2: Yeah, there's enough, though. They're feeding into the system. I mean, if you go out there and check out the young jazz players, there's some really good ones in Chico right now. I highly recommend going out and checking them out.
0: You're going to be my pipeline.
2: Okay.
0: All right. Folks, I just played Ramsey Lewis' Wade in the Water. I'm going to play a little bit of Willow the Wisp off his Sketches of Spain CD. And I'm going to get back to Peter momentarily. We're going to play... I got a CD coming up after this, and he's got some music that we're going to be featuring tonight and stuff.
2: We'll do a tune that Miles used to play with Thelonious Monk.
0: Which one were you referring to?
2: Well, you need.
0: Okay,
2: that's a fun tune.
0: And I had two bass hits, so we can do that.
2: Yeah, we can definitely do that.
0: Let's do both of them back to back.
2: Sounds like fun.
0: Okay, let's see. What do I have here? Yep, I've got it. Hey, I'm queuing up.

0: That was Willow the Wisp off of the Sketches of Spain CD by Miles Davis. That came out right around 1960. So I'm doing a lot of classic Miles today, and as well as Ramsey Lewis. Folks, one thing I got to mention, that this is FM 90.1 KZFR Chico, listener-supporter community radio for the Sacramento Valley, the foothills, and beyond. And you are listening to the Choctaw on All Mixed Up, not Funky Reservations, folks, All Mixed Up. And, you know, I do have a special guest, Peter Burko. He's going to be here from now until we end this show tonight, you know. So I got a most welcome guest. For my Spanish-speaking folks who's listening to KZFR and is a supporter of All Mixed Up, es el radio comunitario apoyado por los oyentes de KZFR 90.1 Chico para el Valle de Sacramento, las estribaciones y más allá. Yes. Same thing I said in English, same thing I said in Spanish. So, hey, you know what? We try to reach everybody from all sectors. So, that was Miles Davis. We've got another song that I'm putting in by Peter and his group, The Beekeepers and stuff, you know. And I was just fortunate enough that he burnt a couple of songs for me and stuff for me to play that he's featuring. And I'm going to let Peter announce this.
1: There's a story about this that you were talking about great players who came from Chico. There's a jazz connection here. Have you ever heard of a drummer named Mike Clark? Herbie Hancock brought Mike Clark into the Headhunters, and it changed jazz.
0: Yes.
1: Mike Clark was a drummer from Chico.
0: Get out of here, seriously.
1: Yeah, and he's probably the most sampled drummer in hip-hop history, probably 300 or 400 tracks from one track alone called God Made Me Funky.
0: Now, we're talking about 1973 or 74, right?
1: Yeah, back in the Headhunters days.
0: So
1: I was inspired by that. There's this great drummer in town. His name is Mike Wolfchuk, featured on this track. He's also the leader of the Wolf Thump Band. And I went to talk to Mike. He used to play with a band called Mother Hips, a really well-known Chico band.
0: Who didn't know Mother Hips?
1: Of course. And Mike says, well, you know, I don't play jazz. And I went, good. Because I wanted to bring in just a different vibe,
0: yeah,
1: you know. So this track features Mike and Joe Craven, both on percussion. And, you know, Joe's a multi-instrumentalist.
0: Yes.
1: He also plays the mandolin solo on this. And Jesse Naomi wrote the lyrics to this Thelonious Monk tune called Well You Needn't. Miles Davis played on that track many times, live and on records in the studio. So we're going to channel a little bit of Thelonious Monk and Miles Davis energy on this one.
0: Hey, I'm happy to play this.
1: Yeah. Well, You Needn't, featuring Jesse Naomi on vocals with her own lyrics.
0: Who I will be seeing this Friday.
1: Yes.
0: Next Friday, excuse me.
1: We'll be doing this song.
0: Okay, I'm playing it.

0: What a voice.
1: Jessie Naomi, yeah, she's a powerhouse. I got a story for you later on in the show.
2: And she's a local too, right?
1: She is definitely. Her father is Ron Ralph, who's a well-known drummer locally here, and she grew up in Chico. Jessie is a powerful woman. She wrote a $60,000 grant to keep the Wintu language from going extinct. And she's been doing some amazing stuff with that. And we had this idea one day, why not take some like jazz standards and put Wintu words to them. And later on, we'll play one of those tracks for us.
2: I'd love to do that, man.
1: Mind-boggling, the marriage of two different cultures.
2: Yes.
1: Yeah. She's a powerful, what a wonderful singer.
2: And Wintu is not a large tribe up there. You know?
1: No, it's not. Oh, they're up along the Klamath River.
2: Klamath River, exactly, exactly. Yeah, you got the Pitt River up in that area too. You know.
1: Now, people don't realize that just about every week a language goes extinct on this planet.
2: Yes.
1: And there's like this worldwide movement to try to preserve languages and build living dictionaries, teach it in the schools and the indigenous communities, whatever it takes to keep people to have a diversity in their mother tongue. Right?
2: Well, you know, in Oklahoma, where you got the five civilized tribes and then, you know, about the Trail of Tears and everything.
1: Yeah.
2: And so a lot of the tribes, you know, in Oklahoma, we call it nations, you know.
1: Mm-hmm.
2: They don't say reservations, they say the nations.
1: Right.
2: There's a lot of different schools and stuff, you know, that they have their medical facilities and everything. You know, I mean, a lot of money has came in. They generate a lot of money too, though, mm-hmm. you know. And it's just amazing, you know, they have language classes, you know, you know, to preserve the language, you know.
1: The Choctaw.
2: Yeah.
1: What language is that?
2: Choctaw.
1: It is? Mm-hmm. And are they working to keep that language
2: alive?
1: Oh,
2: yeah, yeah. They have classes. They have, the main headquarters is in Durant, Oklahoma. So they got a campus and everything. So,
1: yeah.
2: You know, yeah, which is a nice setup there that they have there.
1: But this is a worldwide problem. I mean, even Gaelic languages are going extinct.
2: That's what I heard, which I found kind of ironic in a sense.
1: Yeah, they're teaching both Scottish Gaelic and Irish Gaelic in the school systems there now, too, to keep it alive.
2: Okay.
1: And that's the other side of Jessie's heritage. So,
2: and that's a very old language, too, though.
1: Oh, it is. Yeah. We've been thinking about writing a song in that language, inspired by the idea that in Gaelic, there's no one word for love.
2: Hmm.
1: There's like Eskimos and snow,
2: yes.
1: There's like 15 different words for love, you know, love for your radio announcer, or, you know, love for your wife, or love for your child, or, you know, just love for your best buddy, you know, different kinds of love. And it's a really refined concept, and what a great idea to build a song around that. So we're working on that. We're not finished with it yet, but we are finished with the song in the Wintu language. I'll play that for you later on the
2: show.
1: I'd love
2: to hear it. Yeah. I definitely love to hear it. Folks, it's about 6:19, so I'm just going to let you know that All Mixed Up is made possible by the generous contributions of KZFR supporters and by Duet Day, presenting a special day of music and love to celebrate a special child. It's going to be at the Commons, Saturday, May 30th. The doors open at 5 o'clock. The show starts at 6. 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And folks, I just want to let you know, if you like this show and like what you're hearing tonight, you know, you can tip this show at kzfr.org, you know, and I won't stop you. Just, you know, I don't care how you pay, pennies, nickels, dimes, quarters, half dollars, or anything like that, or silver dollars, you know. And if you want to be quite generous, boom, open up that checking account and just, boom, lay a large check down upon us. We don't mind. I tell you, we have too much fun here, you know. It's I always say, Pete, when I get here, I'm in my natural haberdashery, you know. This is the King Seraglio, you know.
1: It comes across in the show. You're having a lot of fun, and I always try to tune in to Funky Reservations.
2: Yes.
1: I like all the B-sides that you come up with there.
2: Yeah, you know, that's my upbeat show. Today, mm-hmm. you know, this is, I look at my Saturday show, and this is how I kind of equate it to myself. During the week, I'm on the road a lot, you know, with the job that I do, being a union rep and everything. So, you know, I'm in stores, we're putting out fires, you know, a lot of issues, a lot of grievances and everything and stuff, you know. I get here, I can just relax and play anything. You know, the show's called All Mixed Up for a Purpose, you know. And you can play anything that you want, you know. It's not really a format that I try to use or anything like that. It's just relaxing when I come here, you know. A lot of times it's just me, and then sometimes I have a guest. And it's still relaxing, you know. And so right here is where I actually have a peace of mind. Not to say that I don't have it at home now, okay? Not to say I don't have it at home, you know.
1: And then, on the Funky Reservations, a whole different vibe.
2: Yes, it is. It is, yeah. Yeah, so it's, you know, it's almost like having an alter ego in a sense.
1: Well, you're a man with many, many names. I know you as Rafiki.
2: Yes.
1: Webster.
2: Yes.
1: Certainly Choctaw.
2: Yes. And you know, there's two spellings of Choctaw too, you know, because my father, he's part Choctaw, you know, and his father, and, you know, down that line and stuff, you know, so that's why I know so much about it. That's why I call myself the Choctaw. But it's actually pronounced C-H-O-C-T-A-W, mm-hmm. Choctaw. And then you have C-H-O-C-T-O-W, Choctaw, you know.
1: Okay.
2: Yeah, yeah. And so I'd like to try to get myself immersed off more into the language. I only know a few words, you know, but once I take the time to just sit down and start practicing it, to try to get more fluent in it, like in Spanish, boom, you know what, I'll be set. I'll be multilingual.
1: All right. Well, we'll play the song later on.
2: Okay.
1: In the language of the wind.
2: I'm looking forward to hearing
1: that. Stay in that spirit, huh?
2: I've got another Miles Davis tune in collaboration with Gil Evans. This took place back in 1957. And this is called Freddie Freeloader. And this is off of Miles Ahead, off of one of his CDs on the Columbia label. So I'm going to do that for you folks. And I will be back in a jiff.

0: Oh, yeah, folks, that was Miles Davis, and that was Freddie Freeloader off of Miles Ahead, dated back to 1957. I just want to read a little piece about Miles real quick. He was born May 26, 1926, and died September 28, 1991. Now, on the 26th of this month, which will be 3 days from now, Miles would have been 100 years old if he'd still be alive. And 100, can you imagine that?
1: Wow.
0: Yeah. If he was still alive and still making music at that age, that'd have been something, you know.

0: Well, you know, there's been some greats playing right up until the very end.
1: Yeah.
0: Yeah. Les Paul played until he was 92, I think.
1: Yeah, he was up there.
0: Yeah. Yeah. Dave Brubeck.
1: Brubeck.
0: When he came to Chico and played at Sierra Nevada, he was 85.
1: Wow.
0: Yeah.
1: It's unbelievable.
0: Played for another 2 or 3 years after that.
1: Hey, these guys, man, I tell you what, you know, the road keeps them alive, you know.
0: Well, there's some hope for me then. I got maybe another 10 years
1: hey,
0: in me.
1: Hey, like when you told me you were 78?
0: 76.
1: 76, okay, yeah. I'm sorry. I'm adding a couple of years to you and
0: that's
1: stuff,
0: okay.
1: Man. But, hey, I couldn't believe that, you know. Yeah, because like I said, we've been knowing each other a long time. I'm 68, you know. And, you know, I mean, it's a true testament, you know, of having a good life.
0: It's gone on 50 years now, huh?
1: Yeah, can you imagine that? Almost. No, it has been. Yeah, 50, yeah, 51 plus.
0: That long.
1: 51 plus. Yeah, just to let you folks know that Miles Davis was a trumpeter, band leader, composer. Miles Davis is among and possibly considered the most influential figure in the history of jazz during the 20th century. Davis was at the forefront of several major statistic developments of jazz, which includes bebop, cool jazz, hard bop, third stream, for those of you who don't know what third stream jazz is a music genre that is a fusion of jazz and classical music. Also, other styles consisted of modal jazz, avant-garde jazz, and jazz fusion. And his legacy also extended into rock, funk, and classical and hip-hop. Matter of fact, Miles Davis last produced a studio album, which was called Doobop, which song I played earlier, which was recorded back in 1991 and posthumously released in 1992. This album was, like I say, it was a hip-hop R&B, which won a Grammy Award for Best R&B Instrumental. And Miles Davis recorded that album with bebop, with hip-hop producer Easy Mo D, and that was on Warner Brothers Records. So Miles had a full extent. Also, he was married to Cicely Tyson.
0: There you go. That's
1: one of the most famous, one of the most famous African-American actresses and stuff, you know, of our time. And he's married to the funkstress, Betty Davis, who, to me, was she was a heartthrob, you know. So she was actually the queen of funk. She was the first queen of funk, you know, throughout the 70s and so. For those of you who don't know Betty Davis, I've played her numerous occasions and on my Funky Reservation show. And so Miles had his triad marriages, you know, twice. And so he married some pretty outstanding women, you know.
0: He sure inspired a lot of musicians in
1: sure
0: just
1: did.
0: About every genre you can imagine.
1: And like we were talking about Herbie Hancock earlier, Marcus Miller was another one and stuff, you know. Man, he just, we can name him off, you know, we'd be here all night, you know, if we did.
0: If you got a chance to play in his band, then you had a career after that.
1: Exactly. You weren't allowed to falter.
0: You know, there's a Northern California kid who ended up playing with Miles when he was 19 years old, Robin Ford.
1: Yes.
0: From Ukiah, California.
1: Wow. Can you imagine?
0: Oh, I can't. I mean, he's 19 years old and he's in this band in New York suddenly with all these jazz legends that are like 50, 60 years old.
1: And I bet he couldn't even imagine at that time.
0: No, I'm sure. But, you know, Robin's such an amazing player. They all turned to him and said, take one. And he just closed his eyes and let it rip. There's some recordings of that floating around. You got to hear them.
1: I'm going to have to come across it. I definitely have to come across it.
0: I don't know if they're ever released on vinyl, but they're on YouTube, I think, floating around.
1: I'll check it out because I'm constantly on YouTube looking at, you know, different sites and different music and everything. I got Miles coming up one more time, and then we're going to play another song by Peter and the Beekeepers. And tell you what, I'll have a special song for you towards the end that Peter was on. And we were just talking about a good friend in Charlie Haynes earlier and stuff, you know, and he was a Chico local and well-known in the music industry as well as in the community here. And plus, he taught music here. His mother used to teach at Chico State, as a matter of fact.
0: Charlie was one of a kind.
1: Yeah, he's one of a kind. Yeah, definitely one of a kind.
0: It's an honor to play with him. In fact, you know, he was my roommate, and I think that's one of the reasons I got into jazz so much, is that he had so much amazing music going on all the time in the house.
1: Did you remember when he lived off of, I think it was Moss.
0: Mm-hmm.
1: Mm-hmm.
0: And that was, I'm pretty sure that's where his mom lived.
1: Yeah, that's where his mom, yeah. He wound up getting that house over there and stuff, you know.
0: That's
1: but he had a collection of music, man.
0: Yeah.
1: Yeah. Yeah, he was, like I said, he's sorely missed, you know, definitely sorely missed, you know. You won't find anybody like that.
0: Well, we'll squeeze in one of Charlie's tracks towards the end of the show, huh?
1: We'll definitely do so. My folks, Miles Davis, this is Dread Dog, and this is off Someday My Prince Will Come CD. And this was made back in 1961 on the Columbia label. So, folks, Miles Davis.

0: Oh, yeah, folks, that was a very, very beautiful composition by Miles Davis, Dread Dog, and that's from the CD of Someday My Prince Will Come, and that was on the Columbia label back in 1961. We're approaching 6:44, close to 6:45, and I'm going to do this a little underwriting real quick, and then I got a special song that Peter composed, and we're going to play that right after I get through reading this off. And All Mixed Up is made possible by the generous contributions of KZFR supporters and by North Rim Adventures, sports offering bicycles, rentals, cycling apparel and equipment, and full-service bicycle repair shop. 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Coming up next, after Funky Reservations, will be Revolutions per Minute with Dr. Drew from 7:30 to 10 o'clock p.m. So if you like good music and you want to keep your station tuned to that same dial or so, you know, and you want to hear some eclectic music, you know, by an eclectic man who's a nice gentleman and a great professor and stuff, you know, and he does a lot of a lot of research and puts a lot of time into the music that he's going to be presenting on this show. Dr. Drew will be here at probably about 7:15, but he'll be ready to go as I get ready to get off. Okay. Pete, back at you. And you're going to let me know what this next tune is.
1: Well, first of all, this is not one I composed. This is a Freddie Hubbard classic jazz piece called Little Sunflower, but Jesse Naomi wrote the words. And they're in the Wintu language. And I would be remiss if I did not mention the piano player on this because it happens to be my wife. And I've mentioned every other player in the band. You know, she is a phenomenal keyboard player. We play music together every day. And it's such a treat to live with a musician and play music. It's our lifeblood every day.
0: Man, you got the best of both worlds.
1: Oh yeah, I do.
0: You know, best of both worlds.
1: She's a sweetheart too.
0: Oh, I imagine she is. Yeah. Well, look who she's married to, brother.
1: I will say this. You know, she sang at the Catholic Church for 30 years.
0: Is that right?
1: Right over here, St. John's, the big one. But she decided she didn't want to just be a singer anymore, so she stopped singing and just focused on her keyboard work right around when the pandemic started. Mm-hmm. And she got better and better and better, and now we're out playing with some of the best players in town. It's just a delight. This one has Joe Craven on it.
0: Okay. I had on my show a couple of weeks ago.
1: Yes, playing violin, Mike Wolfchuk on drums.
0: Okay.
1: Some bass player. Oh, yeah, me.
0: Hey, you can't forget yourself. You cannot forget yourself. But.
1: Yeah, Jesse Naomi on vocals. Yeah, this is a fun piece. Oh, Webster Moore also on keyboard. So every once in a while, we'll have the luxury of two keyboard players. It's just a treat.
0: Man, I tell you, you guys are going big time.
1: I don't know about that, but the Chico Women's Club is like our home base, you know.
0: Man, I might have to book you guys at Golden One Arena, you know.
1: There you go.
0: What do you think?
1: Maybe the big room at Sierra Nevada. How about that? That'd be a good goal.
0: You know what? I tell you what, I'm right on board with that.
1: Okay.
0: All right, folks, here we go.

Yachuas Chawi. Bohem Hai Haina.

0: You care to elaborate?
1: Oh, that's definitely one we're going to do next Friday at the Chico Women's Club. Jesse Naomi on vocals, Joe Craven on violin.
0: Oh, he's going to be back?
1: No, he won't be with us. We have Caroline Fairchild and boy, she's something else. Wow. You know, it's hard to replace Joe Craven. He's got size 14 shoes, but she can fill them.
0: You guys got a heck of a cast, man, you know, on this one.
1: Always. We always try to figure out the best players in town, try to recruit them to play with us. That was the one that was Wind to Language.
0: Wow.
1: And it's just, I just love the way Jesse approached that piece.
0: Has she performed that up there in that area?
1: No, that would be something really important for us to do. Ironically, we're recording with Sylvia Massey up in Ashland, which is really close to that area, you know, right by the Klamath River.
0: Yeah.
1: So, you know, actually, you know, I'd done a lot of work with PBS, and we're working on a documentary about her adventures.
0: Wow.
1: Trying to save that language, work in the recording studio.
0: Do you think the indie casinos, you know, that does shows live and stuff, would be interested in probably picking something like that up?
1: Oh, that's a good question. Wow.
0: You know, because you have, what's the name of the casino over in Corning?
1: Rolling Hills.
0: Rolling Hills, and then you have the one up in Redding.
1: You know, it's funny you should say that. Caroline Fairchild's playing up at the Rolling Hills Casino probably right now as we speak.
0: No kidding.
1: Yeah.
0: Wow.
1: She's got a gig up there with her partner. They're doing a duet up there.
0: That's interesting, man.
1: The casinos support live music.
0: Yeah.
1: We played Feather Falls recently as a trio, and I was really surprised at how accepting they were for us to play jazz.
0: Billy DeBono.
1: DeBono's
0: good,
1: thing.
0: Good.
1: Billy, what a guy.
0: Yeah.
1: He's Don DeBono's son. He looks just like Don, doesn't
0: man,
1: he?
0: Man, I tell you, I worked for Don for about 20 years. Man.
1: I know you did.
0: Yeah, and interesting story with Don, you know. But the older Billy gets, the more he looks like Don.
1: He really does.
0: When he was younger, he looked more like his mom. You know?
1: He has a really good band, Decades.
0: Yes.
1: And Webster Moore, who played keyboards on that, is now singing with Decades. And we're going to be producing a PBS special at the Sierra Nevada Brewery featuring Decades on September 11th. You get to hear it here first.
0: I will be around. Yeah, I will definitely be around.
1: Yeah, it'll be fun shooting video in that room again.
0: Oh, that'd be awesome.
1: Yeah.
0: Yeah, I remember the old days working over there, you know, and doing shows for Don. Oh, man, I tell you what, you know, he got quite the crowd. Don would get the entertainment over there, you know. He could book.
1: Yeah, he was something else.
0: Yes, he was. He was. Folks, man, I tell you what, it's been a pleasure to have Peter here. And, you know, it's I'm glad that he's sharing his music with me, you know, because for most of you, my radio listening audience, you wouldn't get a chance to hear some of the great stuff that comes out of Chico with a lot of the great musicians and the jazz style of music that they play. You know, they're more traditionalist. I can say that, can I?
1: Yeah,
0: you guys are pretty much more traditionalist than anything else.
1: Well,
0: right?
1: we're traditional, but with a modern take.
0: Yeah. Okay. Yeah, okay.
1: Definitely.
0: Yeah. Definitely. You know. So, like I said, we're fortunate to have musicians like that in this small town, you know, college town, and we got some hidden gems. That'd probably be a better way of putting it. We got hidden gems here, right here in town here.
1: Yeah. Speaking of which, you were talking about Cabos and Don DeBono.
0: Mm-hmm.
1: We do have a track queued up eventually for Live at Cabos with featuring Charlie Haynes.
0: Yes, I'm going to play that later on towards the end of the show.
1: Towards the end of the show.
0: Yeah, it's a long track, so it'll probably be my last tune that I'll play in about 20 minutes or so.
1: Oh, good, because people who knew Charlie Haynes stick around. It's a wonderful piece.
0: Oh, man, I do. As Satch in the Tower of Power, he say, oh, man, that's a pretty baby. Oh, man. I'm going to play Miles Davis's it's off of YouTube, and this is called Human Nature, and this was live in Munich, Germany. So I'm going to put this on right now, and we're just going to kick back, and hey, you know what? Enjoy.

0: Yes, folks, that was Miles Davis. Yes, Human Nature. You know, if you do recall, Michael Jackson sung that song. Yeah, back in the, was it the early 90s, wasn't it? Yeah, I think it was early 90s.
1: Very different version,
0: yeah,
1: huh?
0: Yeah, extremely, extremely, extremely. Folks, let me do this for you, folks. Do you guys the honor, which all mixed up is made possible by the generous contributions of KZFR supporters and by mortgage broker Tim Kimber. 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Duffy's is open 7 days a week from 5 p.m. to 2 a.m. Duffy's Tavern is Chico's home for craft cocktails made with fresh squeezed juices and premium spirits and live Irish music with the Pub Scouts every Friday from 5 to 7 p.m. Folks, we're winding down, and just to let you know, this is FM 90.1 KZFR Chico, listener supported community radio for the Sacramento Valley, the foothills, and beyond. And you have Rafiki Webster here, the otherwise known as the Choctaw, and Peter Burkholm. I tell you what, we're having a good time here. Folks, este es el radio comunitario apoyado por los oyentes de KZFR 90.1 Chico para el Valle de Sacramento, Los Estribaciones y Masala. Yes, we are winding down, and we're going to play a couple more songs, and tell you what, I'm going to play the Urban Nights, The New Frontier, which Ramsey Lewis started this back in the late 80s up until about early, I think, 2001. I think they put out like 5 or 6 CDs. I got 5 of them. Couldn't find the 6th one. But I'm going to play this song for you, and we're going to finish off with 2 more jams, okay, by Peter Burkholm and some of his luminaries and stuff, you know, that... he was fortunate to play with. No, I put it this way: they were fortunate to play with him.
1: About that,
0: folks, we have the Urban Nights and the New Frontier.

0: Folks, I tell you what, we're getting our groove on here at the studio here at KZFR, downtown Chico. And I tell you what, we make it happen. And you won't hear better music than this than in the North State here in Chico, California, KZFR. That's right. You know, it's a true testament, you know, to have such somebody who's very much entrenched in the music world here in our own hometown and highly accomplished. This man is amazing.
1: You know. Well, thank you. Yes. I don't know what to say. I'm blushing. Put my shades on. There we go.
0: Yeah, I tell you what, I'm just happy that Pete and I got reacquainted again. We've known each other all these years, but it's just life takes us in different places and stuff, man, you know. And like I said, between Pete and myself, we kind of cross parallel,
1: you know,
0: to say the least. You know.
1: In a way, that's what happened with Jessie, too. You know, she went off on her trip to Brazil and then came back, and we reunited. And this next track we're going to play, first time she joined my new band on stage, the very first moment you can hear it just explode. It's wonderful. This is from our last time at the Women's Club. We did a benefit for KZFR about a year ago, and we're going to basically do it again one more time this coming Friday with the Wolf Thump.
0: Oh, man. Hey, we're going to pop this one off, okay? And we're winding down, and we got one more tune to play. But, hey, folks, don't leave yet. We're not finished.

Well, hello, Chico. I'm so honored to be here with these beekeepers. I'll tell you what. They've been singing this, well, they've been playing this song for about a year now. But this tune, written by the mysterious Eden Abbes, has some beautiful lyrics. So what do you say I sing it with them tonight?

0: Folks, we are featuring a live show here at KZFR. Yes, right here in the studio. And I tell you what, we got some great music going on. Got one more song coming up, and Dr. Drew will be here momentarily. He should have been here by now, but if not, I'll find something else to go on. Pete, you know, it's been a slice, man, you know?
1: This has been fun.
0: Yeah, to have you here. I'm going to have to have you on again, you know?
1: Well, I'll be happy to do that. Man. We'll do something completely different. We'll play all my funk tunes.
0: How man, I tell you what, you know, you got it, man. We'll be rolling, Dad. We'll be rolling. This next song that I have coming up.
1: Live at Cabo's.
0: At Cabo's.
1: 1976.
0: PB&F. Can you imagine that? Yeah. And this has, I'm going to name the individuals on here that's playing on this album. Joe Hogman on lead guitar and lead vocal. Randy Hip Mason on congas and percussion. Charlie Haynes, tenor sax, flute, background vocals, harmonica. Mark Williams on drums. Paul Abrams, bass. And doggone it, guess who I have here? Last but not least, Peter Berko. Yes, lead vocals. And rhythm guitar and harmonica. I didn't know you played harmonica.
1: Oh, yeah.
0: Man. Hey, you know what?
1: That's a whole nother story.
0: Man, let me tell you something. You're a man in my corner, brother. So I'm going to play this last song here. And folks, I'll be catching you next Thursday on Funky Reservations. And I'll be here in June, the fourth weekend of the month, which is a Saturday. Hosting All Mixed Up. So you folks have a good time. We had a good time. And I tell you what, it was great to have Peter Burkall here. And Pete, any last words you want to say?
1: Well, you know, this track is the first thing that I recorded in Chico, 76, and we're still doing it. We'll be doing it again on Friday. We're going to have the recording gear out there. Who knows what we'll come up with, huh?
0: Man, how about if I start this tune?
1: Yeah, let's do it. Charlie Haynes, a song called Mandala. Live at Cabo's.

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Don't be afraid to die. If 50 people land on you, they'll torture some of our children here. They'll torture our people.

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Up next, we have something that John Batiste released last year. Maybe he listened to a Bo Diddley record or two before he got started.

Here I go, back again, sliding off the ceiling. Was I gone for long? Did I just flick the switch? Across the street, away from me, a man is singing sympathy for the devil. And he's getting all the words wrong. His newspaper flies desperately, but words aren't wings like gravity. They'll keep you

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Hey, it's time for Across the Universe with me, Kim Gimbel, here till 8 o'clock this morning. Glad to have you with me. We're going to get started right now with a little something from Aaron Neville.

That's Sinead O'Connor with War right here in the Mighty Zephyr KZFR. Alan Toussaint with American Tune. Before that, Paul Simon creation. Kind of stole the musical idea from Johann Sebastian Bach and put the words to it, that tune. And Aaron Neville started off the set and the show this morning with Louisiana. This is Across the Universe. And our show today is made possible by the generous contributions of KZFR supporters and by your local marketplace presenting Hello May Market at Lassen Cidery. That's today. Starts at 11 o'clock this morning, lasting until 4 this afternoon. This is a pet-friendly event with pup cups, treat samples, and crafts for pets. Also, there'll be information tables and pet-centric local businesses and organizations. Music by Flume Street Station, local vendors, and a bounce house. For more information, you can go online and type in yourlocalmarketplacechico.com. Hey, we also want to thank Duffy's Tavern on the corner of 4th and Main Street in downtown Chico. They've been going since 1989. Duffy's is open 7 days a week from 5 p.m. until 2 a.m. Duffy's Tavern is Chico's home for craft cocktails made with fresh squeezed juices and premium spirits. And they have live Irish music with the Pub Scouts every Friday from 5 till 7 p.m. Well, once again, good morning to you. Hope you're having a nice one. Cup of coffee, cup of tea, and me, and this music all morning long. Well, until 8 o'clock anyway. This is a classic. Aretha Franklin and Ray Charles from March of 1971 in the Fillmore West, Spirit in the Dark. Enjoy.

0: Would you play just a little bit for me?
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0: So great music from Martha Reeves from 1972, The Power of Love Live. You can watch that one on YouTube. You look for it, Martha Reeves Live. Check it out, you'll find it. And before that, the classic from March of 1971, appearing at the Fillmore West, and I Wish I'd Been There, was Aretha Franklin and Ray Charles. All 13 minutes and 46 seconds of them doing Spirit in the Dark right here on the Mighty Zephyr KZFR. Good morning to you. Glad you're tuned in. Hope you're enjoying your morning as I am here spinning the disc for you and playing all these great tunes. I got lots more where that came from. I'm here till 8 o'clock. I want to remind you at 7 o'clock it'll be the poetry moment, so stick around for that. More Jack Kerouac today. And we'll get back to the music. We're going to hear a little bit from Jimmy Smith and Taj Mahal right after this word.
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yeah. The Loading Zone. One of the great unsung heroic bands of the late 60s around the Bay Area. Shop Around, the name of that one. You know, they came to my high school when, I don't know, I was about, I guess, the ninth grade or so. Our high school and junior high were all connected, and I might have even been in the eighth grade, and they showed up, and we'd heard of them, and we sat there, and we've never been the same, any of my classmates and me. Namely, Scott T of the Scott T's Tea Party here at KZFR was my classmate back then, and we sat together, and let's just say, I think we said to each other, you know, we need to start a band. We need to learn to do that. So that was the Loading Zone. Shop Around. Before that, we heard Taj Mahal with You're Gonna Need Somebody on Your Bond. And starting off that set, we heard Jimmy Smith and Taj Mahal with Strut right here on the Mighty Zephyr. Yeah, we're going. We're going all morning long. We're going for another hour and 15 minutes, at least, the early part of the morning, playing only the greatest songs of all time for you people out there. Coming up at 7, it's the 7 o'clock poetry moment. We got a bunch more to go before then. A little bit of Sam and Dave, a little bit of Moiré Charles, and a little bit of James Brown. But I Thank You is on deck here with Sam and Dave. Let's get to it.

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And then we'll get together and do it together. Building, is you ready? 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Get it. Get it. Get it. 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And man, be cool. All right. 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Now, listen to this. 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Yeah. 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Hey, hey, feel all right. One time, listen to me. 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All right, we'll go together. 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

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Ready now? 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

0: 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Put it up.
1: The one and only James Brown, the hardest working man in show business, with I Feel All Right, live at the Apollo Theater in 1966, from an album called Live at the Apollo, Volume 2, James Brown, way back in the day, doing the thing. Also, we heard a little from that same album, It May Be the Last Time. Also, we heard Ray Charles, the R&B artist who really kind of defined that sound back in the early 60s. That tune was Busted, and Sam and Dave started it all off with I Thank You. 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The show is across the universe. My name is Kim Gimble. We got another hour or so to go. It's just a little past 7 o'clock, and it's time for the poetry moment. It's going to be another one from Jack Kerouac, this time accompanied by Miles Davis. So we're going to get Miles going and cut Jack in here in a minute or two with excerpts from his book, San Francisco Blues. His first book of poems came out in 1954, along with Miles Davis. So

San Francisco, San Francisco. You're a muttering bum in a brown beat suit. Can't make a woman on a rainy corner. Broken plastic coverlets flapping in the rain to cover newspapers all printed up in plain. Guys with big pockets and heavy top coats and slit scar. Headbands down the middle of their hair. All Bruce Barton combed. Stand surveying Harrison, Folsom and the ramp. And the red brick clock. Wishing they had a woman or some money, honey. Westinghouse elevators are full of pretty girls with classy cans and cute pans and long slim legs and eyes for the boss at a quarter of four. Old age is an Indian with gray hair and a cane in an old coat tapping along the rainy street to see the pretty oranges and the stores on his big day when the dogs let out. Praised be man. He is existing in milk and living in lilies. And his violin music takes place in milk and creamy emptiness. Praised be the unfolded inside petal flesh of tenderest thought. Petrels on the follying wave valleys idly sing themselves asleep. Praised be delusion, the ripple. Praised be the holy ocean of eternity. Praised be I, writing, dead already and dead again. In ancid inkle, the flammed of Tim, the Anglo-Oglo-Saxon maneuvers of old poetos. Praised be wood, it is milk. Praised be honey at the source. Praised be the embrace of soft sleep, the valor of angels and valleys of hell on earth below. Praised be the non-ending. Praised be the lights of earth, man. Praised be the watchers. Praised be my fellow man for dwelling in milk. And you know, in the ocean, there's a very sad turtle. Even though the SS Mainline fishing ship is reeling in the Merritt like mad, swims long-mouthed and sad, looking for the impossible except once afternoon when the yoke, oh, the old Buddha yoke, set afloatin', is in the water where the turtle raises his bewatery snop to the sea, and the yoke yokes the turtle of eternity. Tell me, O bhikkhus, what are the chances of such a happening? For the turtle is old and the yoke free, and the seven oceans bigger than any we see in this tiny party. Chances are slender. In a million, million, billion kotis of eons and incalculables, yes, the turtle will set that yoke free. But till then, harder yet are the chances for a man to be reborn a man in this karma earth.

That is the sound of Getz Gilberto with Corcovado. Before that, it was the Poetry Moment with Jack Kerouac doing San Francisco Blues with Miles Davis accompanying the poem with So What. Miles had with him, of course, Miles on the trumpet, John Coltrane on the tenor sax, Cannonball Adderley on the alto sax, Paul Chambers on bass, and Jimmy Cobb on the drums to start off the 7 o'clock hour. The Poetry Moment back then, so that was kind of cool. 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

set of Celtic tunes here on the Mighty Zephyr KSFR. Planksty fading out here at the moment. We heard him doing Raggle Taggle Gypsy. Before that, we heard Tim O'Brien and Karen Casey doing Demon Lover, The Waterboys with When Ye Go Away. And Mary Black started that set off with Past the Point of Rescue. 90.1 KZFR Across the Universe is the show here. We got another half an hour or so to go before Renee gets here and gets his show going. He calls Latin Brothers with the best in Latin music. He goes from 8 o'clock till 10:30. So stick around. It's going to be good music all morning and all day long. We're going to get right back to it right now with something from the Allman Brothers. It's just Dwayne on the guitar with Little Martha.

on the mellow side with the Young Bloods. Kind of a Marin County vibe there with Ride the Wind. Also with a similar vibe, It's a Beautiful Day with White Bird and the Allman Brothers featuring Dwayne Allman all by himself with acoustic guitar doing Little Martha here on the Mighty Zephyr. KZFR 90.1. Across the Universe is the show. Kim Gimble here for another 15 minutes or so. Boy, we have been all over the place today with that kind of mellow set there. We heard a bunch of Celtic tunes. We heard some jazz. We heard little Jack Kerouac poetry. We've heard some soul, rhythm, and blues, all kinds of good stuff, starting all off at 6 o'clock with Aaron Neville. You know, so it's a smorgasbord of music here, and, you know, just grab what you want and leave what you don't want for the rest of us. So before we finish it up, though, we got to get into the surf genre, don't we? Instrumentals. We have instrumental surf music from Jack Nietzsche, Pollo Del Mar, The Sandals, and The Vanduras to finish out the show today. So here's The Lonely Surfer.

Ah, yes, The Endless Summer, the theme for the movie The Endless Summer by The Sandals right there. Boy, it puts me in the mind of heading down Mexico Way with a surfboard and hanging out for a week or two or three and catching some waves. The Sandals, before that it was Pollo Del Mar with A Flash of Green and Jack Nietzsche with The Lonely Surfer. Love those instrumental surf tunes from back in the day. And some of them are actually a little more recent than from way back in the day. This next and last song I'm going to play is fairly recent from the Banduras. La Planche is the name of it. But before I start that, let me just say thank you for listening. My name's Kim Gimbel. The show is Across the Universe, and we are just about done. Got to make way for Rene and his show, Latin Brothers, which starts as soon as we're through here. So thanks again for listening, and we appreciate your support for the Mighty Zephyr KZFR 90.1. 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

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We are listeners supporting community radio for the Sacramento Valley, the foothills, and beyond. This is a new edition of the trip program that asks you to travel with us in different latitudes of the world. Just trying to figure out what's going on in the culture, the music, cultural music of different parts of the country. And of course, when we travel, sometimes we visit the history, but sometimes we remain in present. And so that's why we started today with a 2025 release from Raul Paz, this singer-songwriter from Cuba, who for a lot of musicians and critics is the one that changed the way the Cuban music, tropical music sounds in this new century. Of course, influenced by his upbringing as a classical musician, and of course his love for music of what we now call the classical rock, like Deep Purple, Led Zeppelin, and even, you know, a mixture of Bob Marley in his music. So that's Raul Paz, his latest recording, 2025, Guajiro Chic. And now we're going to go to Bolivia with Timpana and her recording Guandena from 2022.

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The trip is made possible by the generous contributions of KCFR supporters and by Lost on Main at 319 Main Street in Chico, presenting the return of Messer Chops on Friday, June 12th, with their blend of rockabilly, horror, funk, and vintage surf, along with a video collage of mid-century trashy cult and horror film clips. Opening the show is Built a Rocket from the Bay Area and Chico's own Biggs Roller. Tickets and details at Lost on Main website. 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

is FM 90.1 KCFR, and we were listening to Maria Moctezuma from Mexico, and a recording from 2017, Palpitará. And now we're going to Argentina at Nación El Queco. This is a project, a new project from Diego Perez, who you probably, if you've been listening to this show for more than probably, I don't know, 5 years or so, I used to play a lot of this group from Argentina, who used to mix indigenous music, especially Qom, their community Qom, indigenous in, just also called Toba, from Argentina, and then they used to mix the traditional music, the ancestral music for this community with electronic music. Then they separated. Charo Bugarin was part of this project, and now they are doing their own career, musical careers, and Diego Perez is, this has this new project Nación El Queco, and we're gonna hear Comunidad from 2021. And I hope you're enjoying this. 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

celebro mi destino de sentir como siento, de vivir como vivo, de morir como muero.

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We're listening to Nación El Eco from Argentina, and they released Comunidad from 2021. And now we are going to Mexico with Antonio Sanchez. He's drummer, multi-instrumentalist from Mexico, has released a few recordings, some of those kind of making a little bit of a, let's say, sarcastic idea and comment about some of the speeches, political speeches made about immigrants. And so he released a 2017 Bad Hombre, and in 2021 the SHIFT Bad Hombre Volume 2. And that's from 2022. So we're going to listen to Antonio Sanchez, who's mainly a drummer. It's actually, if you know the movie Birdman, as the soundtrack was composed by Antonio Sanchez and played most of it with his drum. It's actually the first soundtrack made with percussion. It's actually a beautiful movie, beautiful soundtrack. I really recommend it. In any case, the creator of that soundtrack is also the creator of some recordings, different types of recordings, and in this case, in collaboration with some musicians from Latin America, Antonio Sanchez, and the release from 2022, Bad Hombre Volume 2. Enjoy it.

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0: Keepers, and Wolf Thump on stage together at the Chico Women's Club on May 29th, with proceeds benefiting KZFR. It's going to be an unforgettable night of dining, listening, and dancing, starting with cuisine from Amanda at Ohm Foods and light dining music. The Beatkeepers, featuring vocalist Jesse Naomi and violinist Caroline Fairchild, continue with an evening filled with groove and energy. Their signature sound will have you moving and vibing all night long. Their set will then blend into the incredible Wolf Thump, an all-drum groove machine guaranteed to get dancers flowing. Doors open at 6 p.m. Outdoor dining and casual music starting at 6:30. Tickets are $25 at the door, but you can grab them in advance for just $20 at the KZFR office, Holland Cyclery, The Music Connection, or online at Eventbrite. 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
2: Está en la sintonía de la casa FR, la radio de su comunidad, y en el set anterior escuchábamos desde Ámsterdam, desde Holanda, al grupo Nusantara Beat, haciendo música de Indonesia. 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

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And now we are going to Paris, France, with Bantu Mentali, a band that actually has its origins in musicians from Africa, but that got together in Paris, and that actually their music again is a mixture between their traditional sounds and rock and a little bit of jazz too. So here's Bantu Mentali from the recording 2019, the self-titled Bantu Mentali album 2019, and I hope you enjoy it.

So I'm not sure that I'm a devil and I don't bother the dead at the dark.

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And a band, this band from Paris, France, with musicians from Africa, different African countries. And the tribute is made possible by the generous contributions of KCFR supporters and by Sierra Nevada Brewing Company, where the commitment to pure ingredients and sustainable brewing meets the legacy of craft since 1980. Sierra Nevada, taste what matters. Please drink responsibly. And by Lostone, Maine, in the heart of downtown Chico at 319 Main Street, presenting Humboldt County's Digging Dirt on Saturday, July 25th. Digging Dirt brings an explosive blend of funk, soul, and high octane groove. The performance is a 21 and over event. 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And if you like what you are hearing, go to kcfr.org and tip this show. Up next is Robert.

with the string theory, and after that we continue with some more great and delicious music for you with the Talk Stop special here at your community radio KZFR. And now for the last set, I'm gonna play some, this is a group that's been for a few years now. This was created in 1994 in England, and it's a mixture of what they say in their Wikipedia pages, that they combine Afro-Brazilian influences with other strands from the melting pot of their native London. And that's actually the reality. The reality, probably most of the culture that we live now, and that, of course, due to what the turn the culture is taking now, is trying to avoid or to hide, better to say that. But it's impossible, and that's what we here in this Your Community Radio try to show you, the beauty of the diversity that we live this, and that we have lived for centuries, but unfortunately always the narrow way of seeing of a few destroys the development of a culture of millions of people. So Dalata, going back to the music, I hope you enjoy this show. Like I say, up next is the String Theory with Robert, and I'll see you in a couple of weeks. Thanks for listening.

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That's anything from Jelly Roll Morton to Bill Frisell. 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

Hey, welcome to the program today, String Theory, here on Sunday, May 24th. I am your curator, your host, Dr. Robert. Coming to you from KZFR Studios right here in downtown Chico, California. Thank you for joining me on the unofficial start of summer. This is the Memorial Day weekend program. So thank you for tuning in. I appreciate you have manifold ways of entertaining yourself through the media these days. The fact that you've chosen to tune into String Theory means a lot to me. It's great to be here on a Sunday afternoon. It's a beautiful Sunday afternoon here in Chico, California. Hope the same wherever you are. Kicking off summer, I noticed that the students are gone in town. Chico is a college town, so when the students leave, then it becomes like a normal, it's like a quiet Northern California town. It's kind of groovy. So that'll last until August, and then it'll be party time. So let's enjoy it while it's here. Hey, String Theory, this very program is made possible by the generous contributions of KZFR supporters and by Ramble West, Chico's newest brewery, creating a variety of brews in that ramble-on way, and proud to support community radio with Two Penny Pilsner and Devastation Suds, open Wednesday and Thursday at 4, Fridays at 3, and noon on Saturday and Sunday before you hit the tracks at 849 West 8th Street. And there's always a food truck on hand. Details at ramblewestbrewing.com. String Theory is also made possible by Lost on Main at 319 Main Street in Chico, presenting Shiny Ribs with special guest Schaefer Lana on Sunday, July 12th. Shiny Ribs is a genre-blending nine-piece ensemble from Austin, Texas, led by Kevin Russell from The Gourds. Doors at 7:30, show at 8. This event is 21 and over. Tickets and details at the Lost on Main website. Well, thank you to Lost on Main and to Ramble West for supporting community radio. In particular, this program, String Theory, heard alternating Sundays 1 to 3 p.m., where you are, you're just entitled to listen to the greatest in virtuosic guitar music. I have a couple shout-outs. I got some stuff. First of all, I'd like to thank Washington for a great program, another great show. Washington is on Sundays, alternating Sundays before my show, 10:30 to 1. Great program again today. Heard some great stuff. Every time I listen to Washington show, I learn new stuff. Let's see. On the Sundays when I'm not here, Maria comes in with Audio Fix. Killer show. Kind of like alternative indie rock stuff. Brilliant. Then let's see. What do I got? Today at 3 o'clock, we have Truck Stop Special. Lamp Dog opens up the Salty Dog Saloon from 3 to 5. The best in Americana, alt country, southern rock, good show. And then, as you heard in that little promo, at 5 p.m., the one, the only, the great Clay LaFaro Ellington steps in and brings you the best on Miles Ahead, Miles Behind, the best in jazz, till 7:30 when Feral Cat slinks his way in here for Feral Radio. So there you go. Keep it locked into KZFR today. Memorial Day Sunday. And let me see, I'll be talking a little bit about Memorial Day. Got some shout-outs. I should let you know what we listened to. Start off the program with the great Mary Osborne from her 1959 release, A Girl and Her Guitar. That's the standard, I Love Paris. Mary Osborne, Osborne. Check her out. She's great. We follow that with a brand new release, just released, I think it was 10 days ago, a week ago. Friend of the program, Matthew Stevens, killer guitarist. He's out on tour now. He just sent me a little promo for the show, just as the show was on the air, so I had to play it. Matthew Stevens' brand new release. It's self-titled, Matthew Stevens.
And that track, great track, was called Take Heart. And then we ended that set with the great Jim Hall, very appropriately titled track, One Morning in May, that features Jim Hall. And who else was on that? Oh, Don Thompson was on that. Anyway, so that's our little One Morning in May, a little tribute to the Memorial Day weekend. As I said, the unofficial, start of summer. I got some things on the docket today. I have a little Memorial Day set. I have, you know, it's a 3-day weekend, so I have a kind of tripartite division following Plato of my set today, of my show. We have a little, start out with a little Memorial Day celebration, or it's not really do you celebrate the a day like Memorial Day? I mean, Memorial Day, as far as I know, it's the intended to commemorate and mourn U.S. military personnel who have died serving in the armed forces. So maybe it's a celebration of life. Anyway, we'll do a little Memorial Day stuff. I have a couple new tracks I want to play, and then we'll jump into, well, guess what today is? Today is the 85th birthday of Mr. Robert Zimmerman, a.k.a. Bob Dylan, 85 years old. Man, can you imagine that young whippersnapper on the cover of, what was that, Freewheeling Bob Dylan, just skipping right down in Greenwich Village with, what's his girlfriend's, Rosie or something on his arm. That young dude, fresh-faced little kid, 85 years old today. And in honor of Robert Zimmerman's birthday, we are going to play. I have a whole, maybe an hour set. I don't know. I got a bunch of Bob Dylan. None of which is performed by Bob Dylan. Of course, this is String Theory, so you're going to get people like, who do I got on the docket? We got Bill Frisell. We got John Scofield. You know, we got the tribute to Bob Dylan today on the program. Happy birthday, Bob Dylan, 85, and I'm sure Bob is a huge fan of String Theory, so if you're out there listening, thank you, Bobby. Anyway, I got some shout-outs today. We got, who do I have to shout out? I got people tuning in. I got to say hi to them. Oh, all the way from Boston, from way over there near Harvard Yard, Peter Kohlner and Rainer Kohlner tuned in from Boston. Thank you for tuning in. Who else I got here? We got, right in town, we got Calvin Daly. Oh, Calvin. Now, in 2 weeks, Calvin is going to be in the studio spinning records. Calvin won the special prize during the pledge drive. The special prize required you to give an enormously generous gift to the program, and with that gift, you get to take a 2-hour spin behind the wheel of the String Theory studio. So in 2 weeks, look forward to great guy, great drummer, Calvin Daly. He's coming in. He's going to spin 2 hours of killer music. So thank you, Cal. And tuning in from Tucson, my buddy David Nelson, All Things Guitar and a little bit more. What a great show. Let's see. I have some stuff I heard. I'm going to play some stuff today. Every time I listen to that show, I learn stuff. Anyway, if you're ever in the Tucson area, check that one out. We got some. We got my buddy Strap Hansen checking in from Ben Lomond. And who else? Oh, we got the Chicago, the Cubbies in Chicago. Nate and Jen having a wonderful day there in Chicago. Sending my love, Nate. Hope your knee's getting better. Last but not least, of course, the wonderful, the magnificent, the fabulous Mrs. Dr. Robert, who puts up for 2 weeks of me playing this kind of music all around the house. And on top of that, she is so magnanimous that she listens to the program. So there you go. Thank you all for tuning in, and let's get to some music. Now, as I mentioned, it is I'm jumping ahead of this. Summer's not even started. It is Memorial Day today. And as I mentioned, Memorial Day is, you know, it's a day when we sort of mourn. We think, we kind of think pensively about those young men and women who have given their lives in the service of the military, the armed forces in the United States. And, you know, when I was a kid, I was a real wee little tyke, a wee laddie I was way back in the day.
I remember, you know, I just remember this guy, Don, who was, he lived in the neighborhood. He was a really cool dude. And he had served in Vietnam. And I remember him telling me, he said, he was a really cool guy, but he definitely had some stuff going on. So he was a sweet guy, but you didn't want to, like, get him pissed off. And he was telling me some stories of his time in combat. And one of the things I'll never forget, it impressed me as a wee little laddie, was that he said that he had a friend who got, I don't know, it was horribly killed, who was right next to him there in Vietnam. And he said there was a weird phenomenon where he felt horror, but he also felt relief, because he figured if that wasn't him, the odds are that he might make it home. So that whole Vietnam debacle, that did a lot of damage to many people, 58,000 American lives, millions of Vietnamese, horrible U.S. Intervention there in Southeast Asia. So what I want to do is I want to start off our memorial set with, I want to dedicate this song to a man named Robert McNamara. He's no longer with us, but Robert McNamara, for those of you who don't know, he played a major role in the U.S. involvement in Vietnam. Who knows how many young, healthy, strapping American soldiers died because of the decisions of Robert McNamara. So anyway, let's start off our memorial set. I want to dedicate this first tune to Robert McNamara on Memorial Day.

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There you go. The great Steve Cardenas, friend of the program. And the program you're listening to is String Theory. It is Sunday, May 24th, 20 minutes before the hour of 2 p.m. I'm your host, Dr. Robert. And that was another sort of Memorial Day homage, honoring the day, the weekend. That is, of course, the Horace Silver tune, Peace. Steve Cardenas, or Cardenas, from his 2014 release, Melody in a Dream. We started off that little Memorial Day set with, of course, Black Sabbath.

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1: I told the story of what was happening to these men and women who, through no fault of their own, were suddenly being labeled the enemy from within and were seeing their professional lives and oftentimes their personal lives upended by a billionaire oligarchy that was seizing control of the U.S. government.
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1: When the Trump era is over, I do think that it provides room for a reimagining of what America is, or maybe more importantly, what it can be.
0: 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There you go. Sasha Abramski coming to Chico. That is Wednesday, June 3rd at 6 p.m. I'll be in discussion with Sasha. He'll be reading some excerpts, Q&A. It'll be a great event, so check it out. Let's see. Oh, yes, this program, String Theory, that you are tuned into on the station KZFR, is made possible by the generous contributions of KZFR supporters and by the annual 49er Fair, Sunday, June 7th at the Centerville Schoolhouse in Butte Creek Canyon from 9 a.m. till 3 p.m. The fair celebrates history, community, and fun with gold panning, arts and crafts, and booths. Oh, yeah. Food, pies, plants, and more. 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We heard a couple of tracks there, and we're going to continue on with our little miniature Memorial Day tribute. Let's go to two more tracks. We have on the docket guitarist Nerf Felder from his 2014 release Golden Age. This is the track. It's titled Memorial, and we'll finish out our little mini memorial set with the great Guthrie Trapp from his 2012 release Pick Peace. That'll be the title track. So let's check it out. Nerf Felder with Memorial, Guthrie Trapp with Pick Peace, right here on String Theory in honor of our fallen brothers and sisters in the military.

There it was. Guthrie Trapp, closing out our little Memorial Day tribute set. That was the track Pick Peace from the album of the same name from 2012. And before that, the great Ner Felder, the track Memorial. Here on KZFR, 90.1 FM in Chico. Thank all those who sacrifice. My pop, he was in the army as well. Saw some things that he never wanted to talk about. Well, there you go. Well, let's turn to some new, you know, kind of the cycle of light. Now let's turn to some new things. I have right in front of me a brand new release that was just dropped. Friend of the program, Will Brom, just dropped, just a few days ago, a brand new track on Bandcamp. And this is a cool track. The track is called In Dreams. So Will Brom, he's a great guitarist down there in L.A. Like I said, he's a friend of the program. And the program is String Theory, heard alternating Sundays 1 to 3 p.m. I'm your intrepid host, Dr. Robert, bringing you the best in virtuosic guitar music, alternating Sundays. The station KZFR 90.1 FM in Chico. The views and opinions expressed on this very program are not necessarily the views and opinions of the KZFR staff, board of directors, or its volunteers. They're my opinions. So let's go to Will Brom, brand new track. The track is called In Dreams. It's on Bandcamp if you're interested. Just came out right here on String Theory.

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It's called In Dreams. Great guitar player. Hey, speaking of new tracks, well, first of all, you're listening to String Theory here at KZFR 90.1 FM in Chico, California. I'm your host, Dr. Robert. I want to play another track from the brand new Matthew Stevens release. This is one that just came out last week. The recording that dropped is called Matthew Stevens. It's his first solo album. He's on tour now. What a great player. Friend of the program. And I wanted to play one more track from his new release. And that track is called Who Does She Hope to Be? Let's hear Matthew Stevens right here on String Theory.

Matthew Stevens from his new release, Matthew Stevens, and that track is Who Does She Hope to Be? Just released. Not sure the label on that one, but he's out on tour. If you're into Matthew Stevens, I think he's just on the East Coast. Looks like he's going to UK and stuff. But anyway, if he comes around the Chico, I will try to have him on the show. But brand new from Matthew Stevens. And before that, we heard Nerf. We heard Will Brom down in LA. Anyway, I should let you know that this program, String Theory, hosted by yours truly, Dr. Robert here at KZFR 90.1 FM, is made possible by the generous contributions of KZFR supporters and by the Handlebar, offering 28 taps of craft beer, German-inspired pub fare, and an outdoor patio on 20th Street in Chico next to Winco. 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I'm your host, Dr. Robert. Well, we finished two of our three our trilogy today. We had a little homage to the veterans who lost their lives in service to the military of the United States for Memorial Day. And we played a couple of brand new tracks. And now I'd like to move into the Bob Dylan tribute today. For many of you, I'm sure you know this. For some of you, this is like a religious holiday. Anyway, Bob Dylan turns 85 today. As I mentioned, that fresh-faced little guy on the cover of Freewheeling. Bob Dylan, he's 85 years old, and I think he's still out there touring. Well, let's start off our Bob Dylan tribute. Speaking of Freewheeling Bob Dylan, let's go way back. I think that was 1963, if I'm... I'll get corrected if I'm wrong. But anyway, let's hear a few tracks from Mr. Zimmerman, Mr. Robert Zimmerman, a.k.a. Bob Dylan. Happy 85th birthday. Let's start out with one of his biggest hits. This is performed by classical guitarist, kind of classical and folk guitarist, Stephanie Jones, right here on String Theory.

Adam Mozinia, the leader of the band Folk Element Trio. That was, of course, Don't Think Twice, It's All Right. We're in the middle of a Bob Dylan String Theory spectacular, given that today is Bobby's 85th birthday. Before that, we heard from the great Arlen Roth from his 2015 release. Arlen Roth plays the music of Bob Dylan, How Does It Feel? And that track was, of course, Knocking on Heaven's Door. And before that, we opened the Bob Dylan 85th birthday tribute set with classical guitarist Stephanie Jones from 2021, her interpretation of Blowing in the Wind. Right here on String Theory. String Theory heard alternating Sundays, 1 to 3 p.m., on KZFR 90.1 FM or streaming online at kzfr.org. I am your host. I am the curator of virtuosic guitar music brought to you for 2 hours every other Sunday, Dr. Robert. Now, what do I got on the Bob Dylan agenda? Let's see. What time? Oh, it's only 2:26. We got lots of time for some Bob Dylan specials. Let's go to one. Let's how about this one? I got one for you. I'll let you figure out the names. This was a really big hit for Bob Dylan, but it was an even bigger hit for someone else. You know this one. Right here, KZFR 90.1 FM, String Theory, check it out.

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Mr. Joel Harrison with his interpretation of You Got It. Good guess. The times, they are a-changin'. 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I am your intrepid host, your curator of all things virtuosic guitar, Dr. Robert. We're in the middle of a little Bob Dylan 85th birthday celebration. The String Theory way, that is. We heard that, started off that set with the one, the only, Mr. Jimi Hendrix. Of course, we know what Bob Dylan's song Jimi Hendrix made famous, and that is All Along the Watchtower, going back to 1968 from the Electric Ladyland release. We follow that with friend of the program, Mr. Bill Frisell, from 1993, Have a Little Faith. That track, You Got It, Just Like a Woman. And then we went to the 2008 release from Michael Menina and Manu Khadija. The album is called Ramblin', and that track is It Ain't Me, Babe. Not a super big hit for Bob Dylan, but it was there. And as I mentioned, we ended that set with the great Joel Harrison from his 2023 release, Anthem of Unity. The times, they are a-changin', and the DJs are going to be changing just 14 minutes from now. Lamp Dog's going to be sending you the best in Roadhouse and Alt Country with Truck Stop Special coming up at 3 o'clock. But we have some more Bob Dylan tribute music before we end the show, but let me let you know that String Theory, this very program, is made possible by the generous contributions of KZFR supporters and by Grub CSA Farm, offering sustainably grown local produce from their farm in Chico. 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

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Okay, well, there you go. Thank you to Grub and to Stonewall for supporting community radio and, in particular, this program, String Theory. Well, we got some shout-outs, got some more shouts, some more folks checking in from down there in L.A. We got Mark and Luda checking in, and happy birthday to Turk at 86, so thank you for that. Well, I got to step out of here. We're heading towards the end of the show. I got two more tracks to play from the tribute to Bob Dylan String Theory catalog. I'm not even going to name the tunes. I'm going to let you figure out what the titles are, but let's see. Yeah, that looks good. We should probably do it right now. All right. String Theory will be signing off. I'll see you guys in 2 weeks. Have a wonderful Memorial Day weekend. Be safe. Talk to you in 2 weeks. Be kind to each other. Let's go out with a couple tracks, one from Arlen Roth and one from our friend, Mr. John Schofield. Take good care. I'll see you in 2 weeks. Bye-bye.

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Welcome to the Truck Stop Special. Howdy, this is Lamp Dog. I just want you to know that I'm not actually in the booth here this Sunday. I knew that I was going to be out of town, so I recorded this show in advance. And since this is a pre-recorded show, that means I won't be able to answer the phone or take any requests. But I still want you to enjoy the music here at the Salty Dog Saloon. So I'll see you next week, and thanks for listening to the Truck Stop Special. All right, but now we've got some truck driving music coming up here. And let's see who's on the menu for today. Well, we got some Willie Nelson, some Bill Kirchen, Bobby D, Linda R, George H. Okay. But we'll start it off with asking, what does Waylon think? Or maybe I should put it as, what don't you think, Waylon?

me. Tell me again so I'll know what's happening in there, what's going on in your show. What was it you wanted? Could you say it again?

Bill Kirchin with a rockabilly version of Just Like Tom Thumb's Blues. Before that, Bobby Dylan did a Hank Williams song, I Can't Get You Off of My Mind. Willie Nelson, before that, doing a Bob Dylan song, What Was It You Wanted? Waylon Jennings did Don't Think Twice, It's All Right. We opened the show with Hot Tuna Keep On Truckin'. 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Well, thanks for tuning in here on this Sunday afternoon. Here's Johnny Cash with a little help from Bob Dylan himself. Remember, Johnny Cash had his own TV show back in the late 60s, had all sorts of guests on it, including Bob Dylan.

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1: And right before that promo, we heard the sweet voice of Linda Ronstadt, I'll Be Your Baby Tonight, and the duet of Bob Dylan and Johnny Cash with Girl from the North Country. Okay, second half hour, getting ready to go. Play some more songs written by the birthday boy Bob Dylan. He's been making music since 1962. And I don't know anybody that doesn't like this next song. No matter how much you like Bob Dylan, everybody loves Mozambique.

And that was Lily Rosemary and the Jack of Hearts from Bob Dylan's great release, Blood on the Tracks, back in 1975. Before that, George Harrison, If Not For You, from All Things Must Pass. And then Bob Dylan did Mozambique from Desire. 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And it's always good to hear, especially when you listen to the radio. Okay, well, all those songs written by Bob Dylan in the mid-70s. 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

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It's after 4 p.m. Sunday afternoon, May 24th. But Bob Dylan was born on May 24th in 1941 in Duluth, Minnesota. I'm also playing all Bob Dylan songs today, but many of them recorded by other artists. You'll get lots of good coverage of different Bob Dylan songs. And here's a good oldie right here.

And there's been lots of artists that have recorded that song, Meet Me in the Morning, but I really like that version by Freddie King. Before that, it was the Bob Dylan cover band, As I Went Out One Morning. Eric Clapton covered I Dreamed I Saw St. Augustine. And we started that set off with Bob Dylan backed up by the Grateful Dead with Silvio on May 24th. Happy Memorial Day weekend. Let's hear the Ballad of a Thin Man.

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1: And we were listening to Joan Baez from a release she did in the 1990s called Joan Sings Bob Dylan. She did the North Country Blues, and before that, Bob Dylan himself did Ballad of a Thin Man from Highway 61. And if Bob Dylan released a song that was only 20 years old, you'd say, yeah, that's fairly recent considering his 50-year-plus career. Here's Things Have Changed.

And that was Bob Dylan with Beyond Here Lies Nothing from his release in 2009, Together Through Life. Prior to that, Bob Dylan was part of a group called the Traveling Wilburys back in 1988, along with Tom Petty, Jeff Lynne, George Harrison, Roy Orbison, and that was Tweeter and the Monkey Man, Traveling Wilburys. And Tim O'Brien before that, covering Bob Dylan's Señor from Red on Blonde. And we open that set with Things Have Changed from Bobby himself. Okay. Well, coming up right after this show, it's Miles Ahead and Miles Behind, a purely spontaneous jazz show covering many of the styles of jazz from the past as well as the present. Play the jazz specials of the day, so keep it right here on 90.1 from 5 to 7:30 for Miles Ahead and Miles Behind. And then at 7:30, it's Feral Radio. Okay, well, speaking of supergroups, back when Bob Dylan had his 30th anniversary back in 1992, he teamed up with Roger McGuinn, Tom Petty, Neil Young, Eric Clapton, and George Harrison for this song right here.

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Thank you, Tom. Great tribute there to the great Bob Dylan on his 85th birthday. Thank you, Tom, for that fabulous show. All right. Starting off the show today, we're going to start off with some big bands and all be on the vinyl side of the room. We're going to start everything off with some Chick Webb and his orchestra from the album entitled Chick Webb 1, A Legend, 1929 to 1936. We're going to hear the tune entitled Heebie Jeebies. Yeah. Recorded New York, March 30th, 1931. Followed out with some Count Basie from the album entitled simply Count Basie. We're going to hear the tune entitled I'm Shoutin' Again. And then wrap up the set with some Duke Ellington from the excellent album entitled Masterpieces by Ellington, Duke Ellington and his orchestra. We're going to hear the tune entitled The Tattooed Bride from December 19th, 1950. So, leading it off with Chick Webb with Heebie Jeebies, Count Basie with I'm Shoutin' Again, and Duke Ellington and his orchestra with The Tattooed Bride. Right here on FM 90.1, KZFR Chico. Name's Clay LaFaro Ellington. Be with you till 7:30 tonight. Hope you're enjoying your fabulous sunny day out there.